The Soul of Jazz with Jamal Achmed. Thank you so much for tuning in to another edition. And of course, I'm giving you the best in modern soul and jazz culture. And of course, that classic sound, just like that one. Music right there coming from the legendary Herbie Hancock and his classic Come Running to Me from the album Sunlight that was recorded back in 1978. And for my hip-hop fans out there, you recognize that one because that was utilized by the legendary J Dilla. And that was produced for his group Slum Village and the tune Get This Money. very important message right there. But of course, that tune was a very obscure track coming from Herbie Hancock. And J Dilla kind of presented that to the world and reintroduced it via that sample. So we're very thankful for the work of J Dilla, a producer who literally changed rhythm and also changed the way that musicians play. So I'm going to do another tribute to the man, J Dilla, and we're going to play music coming from J Dilla featuring his brother out of Detroit, Dwelle. They call this one Dime Piece, right here on The Soul of Jazz.

The Soul of Jazz with Jamal Ahmed. Music right there coming out of Los Angeles from keyboardist and producer Daniel Crawford and his tribute to the man Jay Dilla. He called that one Dillafornia 12. And before that, the Liquid Crystal Project from the mind of the man Jay Rawls out of Ohio. And they called that one a tribute to Dilla. And of course, that was our Dilla set. It had to start it off with the man Jay Dilla and Dime Piece featuring Dwelle. Of course, have to say rest in peace to Jay Dilla, who sadly passed away at a very young age, only 32 years old, due to complications of lupus. But he left his indelible mark on music culture forever. So again, rest in peace to Jay Dilla. Right now, we want you to put your dancing shoes on because this is our proper dance set right here on the Soul of Jazz. Going to take you down Australia. Music coming from the band known as Oyobi. Going to play one called Mayvoy right here on the Soul of Jazz.

the soul of jazz with Jamal Achmed. Music right there coming from a duo out of the UK known as Anushka. And they call that one Bad Weather, the Strata remix. I love that jam right there. And before that, music from Strata and Vision 9, the Melee mix. And we kicked it all off with sounds out of Australia from Ayobi and Mayvoin. Right now, going to take you over to Ghana, West Africa. Music coming from KOG, this artist I've been supporting out of Ghana for many years, but he just dropped his album, Zone 6. And this one is a taste of African-inspired soul and jazz and hip-hop music as well. Going to play one entitled Lord Knows right here on The Soul of Jazz.

only Lord knows. Long journey, the burdens, and every crossroad. Heard every word that we spoke, God's close. Eternally burning, turning the cosmos, serving the spirit, the flow, God's glow. How the journey be turbulent, hurtling, running this rat race, circling, turning, running the back roads.

Yes, you want my tie. 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Your phone one, yes, one. Now, you're going to be a sum one. You try no money, you're for what? You see, I can't.

The Soul of Jazz with Jamal Ahmed. Music right there coming from the duo known as Blue Lab Beats. Very Afro Beats inspired right there, mixed with jazz. I love that sound. You know, jazz needs to experiment more with that Afro Beat sound. But they call that one Motherland, featuring the vocals of the legendary king of Afro Beat, Fela Kuti, along with many young UK and African jazz musicians on that one. And we kicked it all off with KOG out of Ghana, West Africa, and Lord Knows, coming from the album Zone 6. Thank you so much for tuning in to another edition. I want to thank my engineer and editor, Mr. Jobme Wellman. And we're going to get on out of here with music coming from keyboardist Joe Armin Jones out of London Town. Going to play one simply entitled Pray, a very important message right here. Thank you again for tuning in. And again, please take care, be safe, and of course, keep it soulful. Peace.

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0: Little Joe's Waltz, and the Joe in question is guitarist Joe Puma. Before that, Ladies in Mercedes, written by Steve Swallow, who's playing bass on the track, Gary Burton on the vibes, and the set began with Godchild from Bass and Bosses, and the bass is Pierre Michelot. The Bosses, Toots Thielemann playing harmonica with him, and Pierre Blanchard playing the violin, Maurice Vander on piano, Billy Higgins on drums. 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

Recorded in 1962, a real singer's singer, June Christie. That was Duke Ellington's It Don't Mean a Thing If It Ain't Got That Swing, an arrangement by Bob Cooper. Bob Cooper also playing tenor sax in the orchestra. And by the way, he was married to Ms. Christie.

Question and Answer, the title track to that record written by Pat Metheny, and that's Pat with Dave Holland on bass and Roy Haynes playing drums. Before that, Madam Piano Jazz herself, Marion McPartland, playing Blue in Green. And that set with Phil Woods live at the Showboat in Silver Spring, Maryland, 1976. He won a Grammy for the record. The tune written by his guitarist in the band, Harry Leahy, called Rain Dance. I'm Janie Lee Ross. Thanks for listening to Jazz With Me. We'll close out the hour with a little road trip from Ron Carter. Einbahnstraße, that's German for one-way street. Ron Carter playing bass, Bobby Timmons on piano. See if you can guess who's playing tenor.

Did you guess the tenor player? Wayne Shorter, playing Einbahnstrasse. That means one-way street, written by Ron Carter. Ron Carter playing bass on that track, and Bobby Timmons on piano. Jimmy Cobb playing drums. Thanks so much for listening to Jazz with me. I'm Janie Lee Roth, and you can get in touch anytime and let us know what you love about jazz. Our email address is jazznetwork@wfmt.com.

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The Midnight Sun Will Never Set, written by Quincy Jones and played there by Phil Woods with his Big Little Band, recorded in 2004. And the album is a tribute to Phil Woods' former band leader. The album This Is How I Feel About Quincy alludes to Quincy Jones' 1957 album called This Is How I Feel About Jazz, and Phil Woods played on that record 47 years prior to what you just heard. I'm Jana Lee Ross. Thanks so much for listening to Jazz With Me.

0: Thank you. 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
1: You know, sometimes we're not prepared for adversity. 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And I have advice for all of us. 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And it sounds like what you're supposed to say when you have that kind of problem. It's called Mercy. Mercy. 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

0: Madam Shirley Scott at the organ playing I Could Have Told You from her album Great Scott. Before that, Cannonball Adderley preaching to us mercy, mercy, mercy. And yes, Joe Zawinul in the band, as is Cannonball's brother Nat playing cornet. And before that, Andy Bay singing and playing piano. Duke Ellington's I Let a Song Go Out of My Heart. 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

Tune Up, the Miles Davis tune. Wes Montgomery playing that never out of tune. Wes, a whole bunch of strings behind him before that, Chet Baker in his final recording live in Tokyo in 1987. And we kicked off the set with Thelonious Monk all by himself playing Just a Gigolo. I'm Jana Lee Ross. Thanks for listening to Jazz with Me. We'll finish up the hour with Wynton Marsalis live in 2005 playing that burner of all bebop burners, Donna Lee.

Wynton Marsalis recorded live at the House of Tribes in New York City, 2005. Donna Lee, Charlie Parker's bebop burner. Wessel Anderson joining him on tenor. I'm Jana Lee Ross. Thanks so much for listening to Jazz With Me. You can get in touch anytime and let us know what you love about jazz. 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

0: tune written by the man playing bass, Mr. Ray Brown himself. That's called I Just Can't Fool Myself, and that is a track from Much in Common, a CD from the All-Star Big Band, co-led by Ray Brown and vibraphonist Milt Jackson. Before that, the ubiquitous Andre Previn. Andre Previn does everything. Piano, jazz, and classical, world-renowned conductor, composer. That's Andre Previn in a duo with David Fink on bass playing I Got Rhythm. And we opened the set with a track from Freddie Hubbard's Backlash that's called Echoes of Blue. I'm Jana Lee Ross. Thanks for listening to Jazz with Me.
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That is the majestic Shirley Horn playing piano and singing live in Paris in 1992 from her CD called I Love You Paris, and I'm pretty sure Paris loves Shirley very much. With her usual sidemen of Charles Abels on bass and Steve Williams on drums. Before that, from Organ Grinder Swing, Jimmy Smith back in the day with Grady Tate on drums and Kenny Burrell on guitar. That was called Oh No, Babe. I'm Jana Lee Ross. Thanks for listening to Jazz with me.

guitarist Gene Bertoncini. What a musical master. And he's so masterful at combining his classical technique and his jazz technique, sort of creating his own masterpieces of these songs that sort of cross over into both worlds. That was the theme from the film Bang the Drum Slowly, played by the wonderful Gene Bertoncini. I'm Jana Lee Ross. Thanks so much for listening to Jazz with Me. You can get in touch anytime and let us know what you love about jazz. 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

0: Amen. Marion Williams with the All-Star Big Band, led by Ray Brown on bass and Milt Jackson on vibes. 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
6: 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Bessie Coleman was the first licensed African-American female pilot in June of 1921. Coleman went to France to make her dreams come true and turned out very successful. 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
7: And here is piano virtuoso Jesus Chucho Valdez.

Jesus Chucho Valdez with Ah Jessica. That is from his CD, Lukumi Piano Solo. We have Dave Brubeck up next from a very interesting, fascinating CD called Time Outtakes. The outtakes are alternate versions of tunes that appeared on the very famous Time Out album in 1959. Dave's Sons issued it on the Brubeck Editions label, and this was released in conjunction with the Dave Brubeck's 100th birthday anniversary in December of 2020. I think the versions of the tunes on the outtakes stand right alongside those that were on the final version of Time Out. Well, see for yourself. We're going to hear Take Five, and it starts off very differently. However, Joe Morello comes through with an extraordinary drum solo. Here is the Dave Brubeck Quartet. Dave at the piano, Paul Desmond alto, Joe Morello drums, Eugene Wright bass, with an alternate version of Take Five.

an alternate take of Take 5. The Dave Brubeck Quartet from June 25th of 1959, and that is included on the CD called Time Out Takes. Dave at the piano, Paul Desmond, alto sax, Joe Morello on drums, and Eugene Wright on bass. Listening to these tracks makes for interesting, fascinating listening, comparing the two, if nothing else, just for fun and your own enjoyment, comparing these versions with the ones that appeared on the very famous Time Out album. You're listening to Jazz with Dave Schwann, those Dave Brubeck sessions recorded at Columbia Records' 30th Street Studio in New York City. As we mentioned, that was June 25th of 1959. Let's go back a few months to March 2nd of 1959. Same studios for this.

So What, which of course opens up Kind of Blue from Miles Davis with Miles on trumpet, the famous sextet, Julian Cannonball Adderley on alto sax, John Coltrane tenor, Bill Evans on piano, Paul Chambers bass, and Jimmy Cobb on drums. You are listening to Jazz with Dave Schwann. Our thanks once again. And let's shift gears now for Corey Weeds and his friends from their recording Let's Groove, the music of Earth, Wind, and Fire. Well, let's groove.

Let's Groove, the opening cut to the CD of the same name from Corey Weeds, featuring the music of Earth, Wind, and Fire. Corey Weeds on alto, Steve Caldestad on tenor, Mike LaDon on the Hammond B3. Mike and Corey collaborated on the arrangements here. Dave Sekula guitar and Jason Tiemann on drums. We thank you so much for joining us this hour and hope you enjoyed all the great American music we call jazz. Dave Schwann finishing up with Ken Fowser and the title cut to his CD, Now Hear This.

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300's Ramsey Lewis with the In Crowd DC edition, recorded in Washington, D.C. in 1965 with Red Holt on drums and bassist L.D. Young. Opening this jazz hour. Hi, I'm John Hill. I'll be your host.

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1: 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Carter G. Woodson, a noted African-American historian, scholar, educator, and publisher, established Black History Month in February of 1926. 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

pianist George Cables. From his album I Hear Echoes, that was Echo of a Scream, with Essiet Essiet on bass and drummer Jerome Jennings. George Cables, preceded by Screamin' Pharoah Sanders from one of his first albums on the Impulse record label called Taweed. That was Upper Egypt and Lower Egypt, an edited version of the 16-minute track from that album. The edited version on another album of Impulse artists, an anthology release called Red Hot on Impulse. The track featured Sonny Chirac on guitar, Dave Burrell at the piano, Henry Grimes on bass, Roger Blank was the drummer with Nat Bettis on percussion. And opening the set, the expression of drummer Richard Barata. Richard Barata's album called Looking Back looks back specifically at the 70s. We heard the tune Feeling Good, featuring vocalist Carol Scott, with saxophonist Vincent Herring. Bill O'Connell was the pianist, the guitarist Paul Bullenbach, bassist Michael Getz, and percussionist Paul Rossman. Richard Barata opening the set. I'm John Hill. We're listening to jazz. Vibist Cal Jader here with Fuji.

with drummer Billy Higgins, bassist Ron Carter, at the piano, Cedar Walton, trumpeter Ray Codrington, saxophonist Eddie Harris, and his tune Freedom Jazz Dance. The summer of 65 was a pretty hot one. That came from the Eddie Harris album The In Sound, for the in crowd, of course. Opening the set, vocalist Lorraine Feather, from her album titled The Green World. The song, Splat, a melody created by the pianist here, Shelley Berg, which paired with Lorraine's lyrics, came out as a mashup of Freedom Jazz Dance and Jobim's The Waters of March. Shelley Berg, bassist Chuck Bergeron, Daphnis Prieto was the drummer, the saxophonist Marcus Strickland, Lorraine Feather from The Green World. We're listening to jazz.

Two rather disparate performances tied together by the caliber of the artists. Cannonball Adderley there on saxophone with keyboardist Michael Wolff from the Cannonball Adderley album Phoenix, Stars Fell on Alabama. And from Impressions of Curtis Mayfield, the band Jazz Soul 7 with Curtis's Superfly. Featuring Wallace Roney on trumpet, Phil Upchurch was the guitarist, saxophonist Ernie Watts, pianist Russ Ferrante, bassist Bob Hurst, and drummer Terry Lynn Carrington. I'm John Hill. Thanks for joining me for Jazz. I'll see you later. From her album, The Shadow of Your Smile, Astrud Gilberto.

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That's a Wayne Shorter composition called This Is For Albert, performed by trombonist and arranger David Caffey. It's the David Caffey Jazz Orchestra. The album is called At the Edge of Spring. That track featured Pete Summer on tenor saxophone and trumpeter Brad Good opening this Jazz Hour. Hi, I'm John Hill. I'll be your host.

0: It's really kind of hard to believe that this was, in fact, Jaco Pastorius' debut release. Bassist Jaco Pastorius, along with Herbie Hancock at the piano, a medley of Jaco's tune Kuru and Herbie's Speak Like a Child, with the string arrangement by Jaco, the percussionist Don Elias, the drummer Bobby Economou, from the album simply titled Jaco Pastorius. Preceded by the Chicago Jazz Orchestra featuring guitarist Bobby Broom, from the album More Amour, a tribute to guitarist Wes Montgomery, Wes's West Coast Blues. The Chicago Jazz Orchestra with guest artist Bobby Broom, led by the esteemed Jeff Lindberg. And we opened with Nancy Wilson's version of West Coast Blues with lyrics by Sasha Berland. It's from Nancy's album, Yesterday's Love Songs, Today's Blues. The album also features the Gerald Wilson Orchestra. However, on that track, it was a small group featuring organist Wild Bill Davis and guitarist Joe Pass. We're listening to jazz. I'm John Hill.
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John Coltrane with My Favorite Things, the classic version with McCoy Tyner at the piano. Steve Davis was the bassist, Elvin Jones there on drums from the album My Favorite Things. It's also collected in an anthology called The Last Giant, the John Coltrane Anthology. We opened that set with Pete McGinnis and the Pete McGinnis Jazz Orchestra. Pete there vocally, as well as having done the arrangement for You Must Be Leaving Spring from the album Along for the Ride, Mike Holober at the piano. We're listening to jazz.

The WDR Big Band, directed by and featuring Bob Mincer there on the electronic wind instrument, from the album Bluegrass, featuring Daryl Anger on violin and guitarist Mike Marshall. That was a Mike Marshall tune called Borealis. I'm John Hill. Thanks for joining me for Jazz This Hour. As always, my pleasure. I'll see you later. From the album Dialogue, bassist Charlie Hayden and guitarist Carlos Paredes.

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opening this jazz hour with Bobby's Milt Jackson, Old Devil Moon from Goodbye, with flutist Hubert Laws, pianist Cedar Walton, bassist Ron Carter, and drummer Steve Gadd. I'm your host, John Hill.

0: That's called Slow Drag from the band Something Else, led by alto saxophonist Vincent Herring, Wayne Escoffrey on tenor, trumpeter Jeremy Pelt, guitarist Paul Bollenbach, with pianist Dave Kokoski, Essiet Essiet, the bassist, and on drums Otis Brown III. It was keyboardist Bob James giving us One Mint Julep to open that set. Bob James from his album titled Three, with saxophonist Grover Washington Jr., bassist Gary King. Eric Gale was the guitarist, drummer Harvey Mason, and that trumpet section included John Faddis, Lou Soloff, and Marvin Stamm. One Mint Julep from Bob James III. I'm John Hill. We're listening to jazz.
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2: Harriet Tubman, abolitionist, author, and engineer of the Underground Railroad, was commemorated on a U.S. postage stamp on this date in 1978. She was the first black woman to be honored on a stamp and the first to appear in the Black Heritage Series. 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
0: Saxophonist Hank Crawford with Whispering Grass.

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I don't know.

That's Betty Carter's tune, Tight, performed by Canadian vocalist Johnny O'Neill. His album titled Everybody Loves Johnny O'Neill. There with bassist Luke Selleck, and Ite Morchi was the drummer. Recorded at Pyatt Hall in Vancouver, British Columbia. Johnny O'Neill. Preceded by Chet Baker. Trumpeter Chet Baker with the Bradley Young Trio, recorded in Chicago, Illinois. Chet in Chicago is the name of the album, with pianist Bradley Young, bassist Larry Gray, and drummer Rusty Jones. We heard the Miles Davis tune, Solar. And opening the set, drummer Reed Hoisin, the Reed Hoisin Project, the album titled In Your Dreams. And Reed has assembled another stellar cast of performers with saxophonist, flutist Keith Bishop, vibist and harmonica player Hendrik Merkins, pianist Billy Test, and bassist Tony DePaolis. Drummer Reed Hoisin from the album In Your Dreams, Hendrik Merkins' tune titled Sammy's Hat, opening the set. We're listening to jazz

Celestial de Paris, or Under Paris Skies, from harmonica player Toots Thielemans. His album is called Chez Toots. He's accompanied there by accordionist Marcel Azola. Before that, we heard from bassist Rodney Jordan the tune The Storm Will Pass. That was written by the trumpet player and his band, Melvin Jones. Louis Erivo was the pianist, with Mark Sturbank on sax and the drummer Quentin E. Baxter. Bassist Rodney Jordan, his album called Memphis Blue. Opening the set, vocalist Nina Freelone, her album called Beneath the Skin, her song Black Iris, with Alan Pasqua on piano, guitarist Keith Gans, bassist Jonathan Richards, drummer Steve Haas, and trombonist Evan Roberson. I'm John Hill. Thanks for joining me for Jazz This Hour. As always, it's my pleasure. I'll see you later. From Where in the World, guitarist Phil Frizzell.

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I wait a couple bars, but ain't no time for that between doomsday and the day job. Hey, hey. Probably I should wait a couple summers, but I'ma drop gems on you before the sky above us blue. Blue ink or yellow paper, try and make it green. Red numbers in my life, rent due by the 15. People holding pink slips, investing hopes and color schemes for young eye. Few things be how they scheme out here. There's mad layers like a five cheese pizza.

writing this to you while you're still in the womb. 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In 9 months, if you're really there, trying to peek through. Know that few things be, they appear to out here. The fascist agenda in fashion Nintendo. 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Charlie out in the U.S., you might want to move again, though. My boy in London's a cute crescendo. Hey, neo-Nazis marching in Stockholm again, though. Half of those fools caught in the Stockholm syndrome, yeah. Ain't no making excuses for a Nazi, you're defending them, but I still ain't seen a newborn with an emblem on what somebody taught them to see. Through a lens skewed by a couple thousand years of colonial power tripping and scheming. There's a reason we call them the powers that be. They be there. They still be there. Still divide and conquer them, pocket the profit and leave. They ain't down with your Uncle Muhammad, your Uncle Abi. That's why they

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Hey family, it's Marcello Shepard, the bass man. And on the next episode of Cool Jazz Conversations, I'll talk to Grammy-nominated husband and wife duo, Marcus and Gene Baylor, better known as the Baylor Project. It'll be an intimate conversation on their balance of love, business, and music. 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
3: 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I know that sounds harsh, but if you have a let's see what today brings attitude about your business, you can't really track your expenses or revenues, and you decide how much income gets reported on your taxes, then you don't have a legitimate business. Ladies and gentlemen, operating outside the system puts you and your organization in great jeopardy. 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Again, that's 803-531-6821. And I'll be glad to help. This has been Thoughts on Community, Culture, and Commerce.
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Whenever I'm hanging out in South Carolina, I love to listen to Jazz 90.3 WSSB to see what's happening in jazz. It's South Carolina's jazz station.

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1: Me encanta cocinar para mis nietos. Y si pudiera también cocinar para los 16 millones de niños que enfrentan el hambre en este país, lo haría. Por suerte, la Red Nacional de Bancos de Alimentos de Feeding America proporciona una comida y una silla a todo niño que lo necesite. 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
3: I'm James McQuilla, president of the Orangeburg County Chamber of Commerce, and this is Thoughts on Community, Culture, and Commerce. Orangeburg County, South Carolina is one of the largest counties in the state. It has two major interstates, railroads, abundant natural resources, reasonable taxes, and includes one of the largest lakes in the state. So why are we not teaming with development? The answer just might be that community relations, crime, and public education are factors that need improving. Making the necessary changes, however, take commitment financially, individually, and as a joint community. There is no magic potion or mathematical formula that will result in immediate and noticeable change. However, a focused, sustained, and deliberate plan of action by joint community stakeholders seems to be the best option. The One Orangeburg Initiative was established to do just such a thing. One Orangeburg is a collaborative effort to bring together Orangeburg County's leaders from all segments in order to work towards a common goal of making the county an even better place to live, work, learn, shop, and play. But regardless of what the leadership does, Orangeburg will only get better when the people, each and every citizen, decides to participate in this transformation. You don't need to do a lot, but you must do something. A little bit will make a big change over time. So ask yourself, how can I be better at my job, in the community, at my place of worship, or even at my school? Again, everyone working towards the same goal will bring Orangeburg together, and we will all benefit from a unified Orangeburg. If you think you would like to be part of this solution, then give me a call at the Orangeburg County.

0: Valley Chamber of Commerce. Our number is 803-531-6821. Again, that's 803-531-6821. I would love to hear from you. This has been Thoughts on Community, Culture, and Commerce.
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Maybe I'm fake deep, but I don't know. You think of the word seconds, like it means to be after something. And we measure time with the word second. Seconds, and what is a second to? What is it after? And I don't know. My thought process is, maybe this life is secondary, and there's something eternal that's primary that we should be living for. Fake deep stuff.

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0: This is Leo Sidran. 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

I will prevail. I only feel right when I write what I feel. 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Try to send a message, put a pigeon in seal, but they hearing got AIDS, cause they envy is real. 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

0: 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As a business owner, you have to spend the bulk of your time either selling your goods and services or managing the efficient sale of those goods and services. You also have to remain educated about your industry and the specific market in which you sell. One of your most important responsibilities, however, is understanding the role of innovation and upgrades. This is where you just might find that utilizing the talents of an artistic person in your business could greatly enhance your business. Someone with the artistic capabilities could add a much-needed makeover to your company's website, storefront, branding, or even how you present your product or service to the public. Here's an example. I once advised a small retail owner to seek the advice of some local art students to help her restyle her small shoe store. My suggestion paid off, and her customers absolutely loved the new look of her store, and the art students were excited to get some real-world experience. 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Maybe adding someone from the arts community is just what your business needs to make its next improvement. I'm James McQuilla, president of the Orangeburg County Chamber of Commerce, and this has been Thoughts on Community, Culture, and Commerce.
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1: More lotion.
0: Come on. You got plenty.
1: 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All right.
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lover with both feet on the ground. It's that second time you hear your love song sung.

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0: 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I liked things to always be the same. Anything new or different would scare and upset me. 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
1: 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Would you be better off as a for-profit company or a nonprofit organization? Let's take a look. A for-profit business exists primarily to generate a profit, that is, to take in more money than it spends. The owners can decide to keep all of the profit themselves, or they can spend some or all of it on the business itself. Or they may decide to share some of the profits with employees through the use of various types of compensation plans, like employee profit sharing. A nonprofit organization, on the other hand, exists to provide a particular service to the community. The word nonprofit refers to a type of business, one which is organized under rules that forbid the distribution of profits to the owners. Profit, in this context, is a relatively technical accounting term related to, but not identical, with the notion of a surplus of revenues over expenditures. Most nonprofit businesses are organized into corporations. The Internal Revenue Service, or the IRS, gets involved because corporations are, in general, required to pay federal corporate income taxes on their net earnings. 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

Brian Lanier's love for music began at age 8 in his home in the Washington, D.C. area where he grew up. His most profound influence came from his dad, who also plays the saxophone. That's Brian Lanier, South Street. We started with Dance With Me, a smooth jazz acid track from Third Force. That's from their 2000 album, Collective Force. Hello and welcome to The Groove. I'm Rufus Harrison, your host. We've got music all the way from Bob Cohen, a tune called Love Like That. Chico DeBarge is in the mix with Trouble Man, but at the start, we've got Brayard Huggins. This is In Your Arms, right here in The Groove.

recent cut from Boney James, that's Slide. We've got more music and less talk straight ahead. Coming up is New York bass man Christian DeMasones with Throb. We've got a beautiful vocal from Whitney Houston, but we begin with the title of the 2021 album, Disconnect. The group is Final Step, right here in the group.

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3: The Groove, the eclectic blend of smoothness.

talented young singer, October London, Saxophone, done there by Boney James. That's All I Want Is You. We began with German trumpeter vocalist known for balancing the jazz tradition with contemporary sounds. Till Bronner began with In the Meantime. It's the eclectic blend of smooth jazz and R&B. We've got a combination of Rain and Fire on the way from the Avery Sharp Trio. And although he started playing piano when he was five, Byron Miller did not take music seriously until he was injured in a football injury in junior high school. He soon taught himself the bass and keyboards. He's here with Anytime, Anyplace. But let's jump into it now with Joy Summerfield, the next big thing right here in the groove.

0: Smooth and cool. The Groove.
1: Hello. This is Gene. Here, JB. Wait a minute. Wait. Please. 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

0: Los Angeles-based saxophonist and composer Richard Elliott, widely considered one of the architects of urban contemporary jazz. Let's say it so.
1: Smooth jazz. And beyond.

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1: And then
0: there was smooth jazz.

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I'm Rufus Harrison. Thank you so much for stopping by. And from this time till the next time, we wish you peace.

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You with D. Alexander? 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